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Oh, you threw it all away, 'cause you're the devil in disguise. Now would you ever realize the consequences of

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1: 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Einfach die beste Musik.

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The sky turns black. The sky. 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There's nothing left here. 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

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In the middle of the night, pull your mouth close to mine. 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